0: It's a major move right here, baby. You gotta get with it, get lost. You understand? Yeah.
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This one goes out to all sides worldwide. Let that player Thumpy be your guide. As we go on the ride, we'll play hating killers and hood n- thrive. And lame motherfuckers can barely survive.

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Well, I woke up to the sound of silence, the cars were cutting like knives in a fist fight. And I found you with a bottle of wine, your head in the curtains, and heart like the fourth.

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It gave me a little piece of information that I've always ran with, and that's to always keep the funk in everything I do.

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1: 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It gave me a little piece of information that I've always ran with, and that's the

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0: Yeah, this album is dedicated to all the teachers that told me I never amount to nothing. To all the people that lived above the buildings that I was hustling from, that called the police on me when I was just trying to make some money to feed my daughter.
1: Yeah, yeah.
0: And to all my peoples in the struggle, you know what I'm saying? It's all good, baby, baby.
1: Check it.

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0: Slow down, tripping on something, I did it wrong. 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I'm not trying to give it up, yeah. Right now, let me watch you put it on. Right now.
1: Deine Lieblingssongs rund um die Uhr. Hype Weaver FM.
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